is looking weak. And tell me, have you read about the latest freak? Well, bingo numbers and our names are obsolete. Why do I feel bitter when I should be feeling sweet? Hello.

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1: You self-destructive little girl, pick yourself up, don't blame the world. So you screwed up, we're gonna

She's a perfect 10, but she wears a 12. Baby, keep a little 2 for me. She could be sweet 16, busting out of the seams, and still loving the first degree.